like you. Cause if she suffocates, she'll suffer more, and then she'll die too. Well, gotta go. I'm almost at the bridge now. Oh, I forgot. 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

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If you're trying to get out, just follow me.

0: 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I styrta już prawie się dopala.
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2: 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I fear there's no one to save me. This all or nothing really got away. You're driving me crazy.